0: It is possible that ancient astronauts went in search of life beyond their own world.
1: From Earth to the 10th orbit. From there to here.
2: Precisely. But what would they need to send through?

Yeah, obviously we know what it is, isn't it? Like, but that's your thing, innit? It's valid. It's real. They just don't understand it. And that's what your fault is. Their fault. For being on your level. Get me?

push the signal. When the tune's fire, man, push the signal, yeah? Done though. Yeah, every time I come for a represent.

was such as I have never experienced before. I was entirely stripped of feeling. Everything was gone. It was as if I had lost something that had been entrusted to me the previous evening. Something I was supposed to take special care of overnight. I was in the position of someone who has been assigned to guard an entire sleeping army, but suddenly finds himself mysteriously blinded, dead, and evased. Everything was gone. I was completely empty, without pain, without longing, without love, without warmth and friendship, without anger, without hate. Nothing. Nothing was there anymore, and I was left like a suit of armor with no knight inside. I did not see God today. Of course there is a lot of misery, but it is the same misery that's all around us. The trees here are in misery. The birds are in misery. I don't think they sing, they just screech in pain. Nature here is violent.

0: Man has given a false importance to death. Every animal, plant, or man that dies adds to nature's compost heap, becomes the manure without which nothing could grow, nothing could be created. Death is simply part of the process. Every death, even the cruelest death, drowns in the total indifference of nature. Nature would wash unmoved if we destroyed the entire universe. I hate nature.
1: This passionless spectator, this unbreaking iceberg of his that can stare everywhere, this goads us to greater and greater acts. But though I hate this God, I see that the greatest acts in history are fallen in history. Nature teaches a man to fight for his own happiness. And if he must kill it to gain that happiness, why then the murder is natural. Haven't we always crushed down those weaker than ourselves? Haven't we torn at the throats of the powerful with continuous villainy and lust? Haven't we experimented in our laboratories before applying the finest solutions? Man is a destroyer. But if he kills and takes no pleasure in it, he's a machine. He should destroy through passion like a man. Let me remind you of the execution of Darien after his unsuccessful attempt to assassinate Louis XV. Remember how Darien died, how gentle the guillotine is compared with his torture. It lasted 4 hours when a crowd of goblins and Casanova at an upper window felt under the skirts of the ladies watching. His chest, arms, thighs, and calves were slipped open. Molten air they poured into each slit, boiling oil they poured over him, burning wax with sulfur. They burnt off his hand, they tied ropes to his arms and his

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My friend Karen, let's say that Karen has an office and works for me, and I call her up and I say, Karen, I'm going to be by your office in about 5 minutes to discuss the file we're working on. And let's say, I know this is stretching, but let's say that Karen has a messy desk. What do you think Karen's going to do if she knows the boss is coming in 5 minutes? She's going to cram things all over the place. She'll put them in...

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She'll put them in every kind of hiding place she can so that the boss sees a neat desk. I come to see the neat desk, but what happens after I leave? She'll have to rearrange it all over again. So being neat does not mean being organized. There are a lot of neat people who are out of control. Point two, the definition for being organized is an organized person has the ability to find what they want when they want it. So when you have an item, a piece of paper, something that needs to be stored or filed, here's your question. It's not where do I put it. That's the clutterholic's question. It's where do I find it.

0: Here's what I would say. It's not because you're a bad person. It's because you have bad systems. Our program is to give you systems to get control of your life and get organized. But before we go any further, I need for you to help. In order for you to help get focused and deal with the areas that caused you to invest in this program, I'd like to find out what those areas are. So would someone in our audience here help us out by giving us one of your biggest struggles, biggest challenges when it comes to dealing with clutter?
1: My son's bedroom.
0: Your son's bedroom. And what is the clutter problem in the bedroom?
1: He can't seem to get rid of his toys and he likes to stash them. He can't even get rid of the boxes
0: that the toys have. He's a boxer and a stasher.
1: Yes. and he's only seven.
0: And he's only seven. Wouldn't you agree that it would make sense to start teaching him a program when he's 7 instead of when he's 27? Good. We'll talk about that today. We have a couple of good tips for coming out of this. Here's another one.
1: My husband is the problem.
0: Your husband is the problem.

If shame had a face, I think it would kind of look like.

I try to see how low.

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It's like I have a good heart, but it's like I tend to shut people out a lot. It's like I'll let you come so close, but that's it. And the reason being is because I've been hurt a lot, you know what I'm saying? It's like I've opened up my heart and I've been let down a lot. But I fight, you know what I'm saying? Every day I struggle and I keep on pushing because I know that my life has purpose and that God has a plan for my life. The biggest thing for me is learning how to let go. And that's the hardest thing. And you begin to have to let go of people, situations. Your life is constantly changing. That means letting go of friendships, relationships, familyships, you know what I'm saying? Even people in your family are not always ready to accept the change that you're ready to make. And sometimes they keep you bound in that same situation. So it's important to allow the change to flow through you and to be the change and to let go. Man, I love my life because it's beautiful. When you can finally love you. And right now in my life, I love me. I love me for who I am. I love the fact that I'm beautiful in every aspect of my life. You know what I'm saying? It's like so many people search and search and search to find their true purpose. And the truth of the matter is that your true purpose you will find when you speak from my heart.

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To Molly McDonald, neon lady, beauty's that which obeys.

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2: What is wrong with people? 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I can fucking hear me. The speakers are pointing towards you guys. I can hear myself just fine. Is there a fucking problem? Can everybody hear me or what? Yeah, so fuck you and fuck you. Jesus fucking Christ. I'm four songs into it. I got two fucking pricks criticizing me right into it. What the fuck do you guys do? You just sit there. You show up and fucking sit there. I'm just gonna go to Mark's show and just fucking sit there, criticize him. Travel all the way here from fucking San Francisco to New York to Portugal to fucking Spain, Sweden, Tel Aviv, fucking going through metal detectors and shit. Come here and some pricks fucking criticize me. 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Alright, you guys are gonna like this one. I said, you guys are gonna like this one. Fucking prick. 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I'm gonna take off my belt. And anybody here that's 45 plus knows what the fuck I'm talking about. I'm fucking getting a fucking gut. God, loosen my butt and this thing. It fucking sucks to have to do that in the middle of the show.

bad checks or cocaine charges. 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

the Mix King, Ron G. Living live from Uptown 155. 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It's that new Big Ass.

The Mandingo style takes a strong back and total breath control. 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

0: There are so many Wu-Tang styles to choose from.
1: Right.
0: I'd like to try your poppy wardrobe style. 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

0: back live. This is CISCON Radio at Java 1. I'm Sean Rohde, the editor of Web Services Journal, and I have with me Steve Benfield, who's the Chief Technology Officer for Silverstream Corporation. How you doing, Steve?
1: I'm doing really well, Sean.
0: How's the show going?
1: It's going really well. Good number of attendees and really good quality people. A lot of interest in our booth and the things we have to offer. So always a good show at Java 1.
0: Well, I wanted to dive right in. There's a lot to discuss. We've only got a couple of minutes, really, to do that. I wanted to talk first about what Silverstream doing, what products are you showing at the show, and then there's some announcements that you just made. We'll get to those.
1: Well, our product is Silverstream Extend, and Silverstream Extend is a set of tools and application frameworks for building real-world business apps on top of J2EE. We really target the business developer, and our goal in the end is to help business developers build real-world applications quickly, but do it on top of a standard space. What we're showing here is Silverstream Extend Composer, which is a very easy to use and very intuitive environment for building legacy integrations, and then exposing those as web services, as EJBs or JMS queues. And one thing that we've announced here is Silverstream Extend Composer Business Process Modeler, which is actually the first business process modeling engine built on top of WSFL, Web Services Flow Language.
0: Well, we were going to get to that announcement, so why don't we just do that? The question that I have for you is, you know, there's a host of choices right now. What led you to pick WSFL as a business process language to implement?
1: Well, you know, one of the good things about standards is that there's so many of them to choose from. And in the business process modeling arena, there are a couple that we could pick. One of the things that led us to WSFL was it's built from the ground up to work with web services. So WSFL works intimately with WSDL, can introspect WSDL and get a lot of information on how it needs to make calls. In addition, one of the things we liked about WSFL was how it led to a simplified way of doing modeling. If you see in our business process manager designer, coming out of any action can be any number of links, and each link can have its own expression that can be evaluated during runtime. And these expressions work on the XML that's going through the business process flow. And so what it leads to is a simplicity in design and diagramming, which then in turn should lead to better business processes. So those are a couple of the very high-level things that we like about WSFL. We also think it has a really good chance of becoming one of the final standards that really gets cemented on.
0: Well, one of the questions I guess a lot of people would have early on in, about web services is, why do we really need a business process management or workflow type of setting? I mean, most people would think that SOAP is enough. What's the reasoning behind adding this technology?
1: Well, one of the reasons is the way we look at web services is it brings together something called massive integration, which means in the past, what we did is we only integrated some of the highest-end systems in our organization. We spent millions of dollars to do that. And with web services, we can now build web services layers to everything in our organization, meaning we have to integrate a lot more things than we had in the past. So if we're going to start doing that, and we then need to simplify and accelerate the task of actually piecing all these things together. So instead of doing it through hard code in, let's say, Java or whatever language you want to use, we can now use a business processing tool to piece these together. Since it's just XML in and out of every service, it really starts lending itself to the advantages that business process modeling has promised over the past, decade or so. Web services now gives us the foundation where instead of doing all this hard-coded stuff, we can make flexible business processes that hardcore developers don't have to put together, that business analysts can put together in conjunction with people actually writing the services themselves. So it lets IT lower the cost of putting systems together, accelerate the development time, and really decrease the maintenance time of these things.
0: And Silverstream has always been famous, if you will, for a very intuitive, easy-to-use interface, and putting a wrapper around that for especially for the business folks. So I guess one of the questions I would have is, you know, you have the J2E app server and whichever server you want to use, but you've got that tool around that to make that simple. What are the other, the Composer Studio, I guess, will help work with WSDL and XML and SOAP? Yeah, what are the technologies that are involved?
1: Yeah, with Composer, I can visually go to some legacy system, let's say a 3270 screen. I can do drag and drop between my XML document and the screen. And what results is something we call an action model, which gets deployed to a JQEE server. And so a non-hardcore developer can actually build these integrations really quickly. And the tool is geared toward the people that understand the back-end system. So if you're using Composer to go to EDI, the development environment for the EDI connector is very easy for somebody that understands EDI to work with. And so when you talk about bringing productivity and ease of development to this environment, it's not just at a low-level code, you know, code point of view. It's very much geared toward the greater IT development community who want to take advantage of J2EE, but don't necessarily want to write all the infrastructure plumbing. So we abstract all that so the developer doesn't have to worry about JMS. They don't have to worry about, you know, underlying deployment thesis. They hit a button and it deploys to either Silverstream or to BEA or to IBM's application server as well. So another piece of our story is cross-platform compatibility.
0: Right, and you know, guys, every time I've come down and looked at the software, it's very slick, very easy to use, so I've got to give you a lot of credit for that. One of the questions I wanted to ask, though, is in general, where do you see web services going in the future? I mean, you kind of turned our magazine on it early on. What do you see as the key things in the future that are going to happen or need to happen?
1: Well, right now, you know, when you look at web services, I think you see a lot of tooling that's kind of at the low level. I want to take this Java component, turn it into a web service. I want to take this Corba piece and turn it into a web service. People have toolkits for that. And that's kind of the first step that's needed. What I see coming over the next year or so are higher level tools which allow a non-technical developer to really start piecing these things together and building real applications. Another area is the whole area of presentation. So the other half of our Extend product line is Extend Director, which is a framework and set of tools for building front-end applications for delivery to wireless devices or to browsers or to what have you. And so it includes things like personalization, content management, human interaction workflow, business rules. And so what you get with Director is you get an environment where I can now consume these web services and turn them into, you know, end-usable applications with relevance and personalization. But you know, if you look across the entire industry, one area that really hasn't been standardized on is interface. So I have to develop one way to build a Java server page. I have to build another way to build a portlet for some portal vendor. I have to build another way for it. And so you see things like the SUI, you know, Web Services User Interface. There's like a couple other of those in the web services space. Kind of late, I can't remember all the acronyms right now. And another area is XForms as well, which seems to be making a lot of noise. And so we're focusing a lot of R&D in those areas to be able to automatically take a web services definition and easily build a portable interface from that. So I think over time we're going to see web services transcend from back-end integration where it is now to front-end development as well.
0: And I think there's a lot of people looking for that as this next holy grail for us. I mean, web services, a lot of people think of it as a holy grail, but a lot of people are actually doing portions of it already, so it's not really as far out as it seems, but that definitely is in the future.
1: I saw an interesting statistic this morning at a conference given by an analyst firm, and they did a survey. And they said, yeah, how many of you are actually doing web services? And the number was actually right around 60%, which I thought was a bit high, and maybe kind of depends on what your definition of web services is. And And then the follow-up question was, which technology are you actually going to implement your web services in? And this is where the number was pretty encouraging for us as a Java vendor. And about 40% of the respondents said they're going to use Microsoft technology, and 80% said they're going to use Java. Now, those don't add to 100 because obviously you can use both. With the advent of JTW 1.4 and the standardized way of doing web services in Java, I think that'll further the acceptance of it and real-world usage of it.
0: Yeah. All right, great. Well, we're just about out of time, so I want to say thanks. This is SysCon Radio. I'm Sean Rohde, and we've been talking with Steve Benfield, CTO of SilverStream. Thanks, Steve.
1: Great, thanks.

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We took things like belladonna, smoked hashish a lot, smoked marijuana all the time, and psilocybin and mescaline and a little opium. We didn't mess around with any hard drugs.

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So I got real, like, panicked. Opened the door and I said, "Charlie," and he turned around and he looked just like the devil. And I said, "Man, what in hell?" And he says, "Yeah, ain't it groovy?"

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0: and the imposter.
1: Doma!
0: Yeah. Son, the illest nigga on the roster.
2: Yo.

United States.

some agent or series of agents, no one is quite will promise to make the GI involved stick. Stress clearly. They're not the same credible agents. The subcommittee was told that the military would begin studying specific treatments for the very

talking to you. Get over here. I said, get over here. Better jump. You know, they say that money is the root of all evil. Oh, no wonder I love it so much.

0: There was a man in my home.
1: I had all these pictures of my own life.
2: This is a great kid. Look at this smile.
3: We have no intention of prosecuting. Just hope that they treat him nicely. Get him back to us somehow, anyhow.
4: Did you and your wife ever think about moving? Ever?
1: No. For the longest time, we didn't know. We didn't know what had happened to him. So, of course, the thought in the back of our mind was always that we should be here for him.
5: And the child is living in a home. I don't think that's what it is.

you say. Hello. Welcome back to Lacewood Lingy on Cool Shop Radio. Just going to play some of my newest downloads that I've got recently. This one is unreleased parallel, Hey Hey. Enjoy. I heard you say.

speakers hooked up to an amplifier and speakers can create sound merely by switching on and off, causing a vibration in the form of an electrical current. If these on-off vibrations are frequent, they sound like musical notes. For example, the note A, A, bum, little, C is heard when there are 400 chord or 85 vibrations per second.

transmitted by air pressure. A computer hooked up to an amplifier and speaker can create sound merely by switching on and off, causing a vibration in the form of an electrical current. If these on-off vibrations are frequent, they sound like musical notes. For example, the note A above a middle C is heard when there are 485 vibrations per second. 440 then is the frequency for that note. Higher frequencies make higher sounds. Lower frequencies make lower sounds. But computer music made this way can sound flat and thin. This is because the waveform created by a computer's on-off switching is square. In order to capture the true essence of an instrument or voice, a computer must recreate complex waveform.

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0: Song for Barbara Payton von der Avalanche.
1: It's a rumor going round. They say you're gonna put me down. 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

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No to weakness, no to letting others control your destiny. No, because I said so, that's why. No to stupidity and weak-minded people who hit first and ask questions later. No politics, cliques, races, and those who breed them. No to skinny girls who act like a pound of fat is the plague. No to fat girls who want to snap skinny girls. No to pretty boys who treat brown women like field niggas. No to people who are afraid of nappy hair. No to people who are just afraid. Afraid to talk, afraid to shut up, afraid to move, afraid to do, afraid to live, and afraid to die. No to people who died a long time ago but are still walking around. No to the unconscious, no to the superconscious, no to the self-absorbed, no to the greedy people, no to mean people, no to those who waste our children's minds with their own laziness. No to people who have no dreams of their own, they will steal yours. No to the haters, no to those who love too quickly, no to the liars, no to those who see nothing when they look in the mirror. No to those without empathy, no to those with closed minds. Nothing comes in and nothing comes out. No to willful ignorance, no uncertainty, no wavering. No more loving people incapable of loving you back. Heed warnings, no more walking into walls. 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No more vampires,

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Just one more minute. 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

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You do the cooking. 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Libertarianism. Your mom does the washing. You believe you did the washing.

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0: washing because of like genitals and stuff. 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Africanism, you go to Benny's house, Benny's mom does the washing. 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
1: If you kick every Latino out of this country, then who is going to be cleaning your toilet, Donald Trump?
0: Male feminism, that one time I did the washing, I told everybody I did the washing. I blogged about it, bragged about it, took a selfie, Insta story, went on TV, won an Oscar, went on Fortnite, did a dance. I am an ally. Hashtag me too. Egalitarianism, that one time you did the washing is proof it's all equal. No one needs feminism anymore. Hip hop, every day I'm hustling, every day I'm hustling. When I bring the basket, mama puts the washing in. Narcissism, you look good in the clothes your mom washed. Surrealism, the washing does your mom.

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Welcome to a totally exciting experience, relaxation through the power of your mind, truly your unlimited potential. Well, this time it will be different. This time, as a result of playing this recording over and over again for the next 30 days, you will have developed within you the determination, the desire to have much more self-control and just relax. Now, let the wave of relaxation that started in your toes a few seconds ago, let it move into the toes of the right foot and begin moving back to the ball of the foot and all back to the heel.

The recording you are listening to is designed to put you in a state of deep relaxation. This deep relaxation will help you function mentally and physically better for best results. One day, the more you listen, the better the results. After each repetition, you will be able to produce relaxation by yourself in a matter of minutes. Now, let's go down the stairs together. Go to the first step. As you go deeper and deeper, letting yourself go completely, letting your body, letting your mind drift to a trance. Go down to the second step, letting yourself just a little bit more, deeper and deeper. Now visualize yourself on the third step as you go deeper and deeper into the trance. On the fourth step and the fifth step, you're halfway there, halfway to the deepest level of consciousness that you can reach.

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Let's all go out on a picnic, kick it, and squash all the static. Last year I lost about 5 homies. This thing is real to me.